0: travel light. 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
1: Lord have mercy.
0: Because we're all one family. 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

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But if the boss is cranky, then she won't thank me and I won't be happy.

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The past is gone, the flames are out, the fires that have burned. New ideals and different thoughts,

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It was written especially for me. It's titled Strange Fruit. I do hope you like it.

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For a taste of your mouth, I would kick walk through fire.